just have one wish. 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I gave you my heart. I gave you my soul.

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